0: This is WDBO.
1: WDBO.
0: 107.3 FM and AM 580. 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

0: News. I'm Mike Dubusky. Severe rain is prompting flash flooding concerns across Texas, with around 30 inches of rain expected in some areas. The National Weather Service confirming an EF1 tornado touched down in San Antonio in the last day. Meanwhile, the Northeast and Upper Midwest are in for some more hazy skies as the Canadian wildfires continue to burn. New York State Health Commissioner Dr. James McDonald says those with respiratory issues are especially at risk, but wildfire smoke can affect everyone.
1: These particles, when they get into our system, get all the way down into our lungs, all the way down into our tiny breathing tubes, and even up next to our microscopic balloons, the alveoli, where we breathe, and they can cause inflammation. When they cause inflammation, that can make the individuals have asthma, get into an asthma attack, and other people have heart disease and lung disease have trouble with their underlying disease.
0: And the Trump administration leveling new 25%.
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8: I'm Channel 9 Chief Meteorologist Tom Terry. Only an isolated late afternoon, early evening sea breeze downpour. Temperatures still on the warm side, but rain chances are back. 60% rain coverage throughout the listening area on Thursday. From Channel 9 Eyewitness News, I'm Certified Chief Meteorologist Tom Terry.
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